when we close the bar, but we're in the get-go. Next place, give me some more. I could dance with you beneath the stars, 'cause when I want it, then I want it, yeah, I want you.

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0: take it to the flow now, ooh.
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